Happy Radio 92.5, a little after 7 o'clock on this Tuesday evening. Thank you for listening. I am Craiger, stuck in the middle with you. It's Steeler's Wheel.

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0: Van Halen with Jump on Happy Radio 92.5. Oh man, Memorial Day weekend on the way, and the 45th annual Satchel Paige Golf Tournament is as well happening this weekend at the Balaschus Golf Course. 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

for me to wrap my head around the fact that Memorial Day is already upon us, just a couple of days away. Happy Radio 92.5. Where does the time go? I am Craig. You're glad you're with me tonight. Here's John Cougar Mellencamp, Small Town.

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4: Here is a U.S. news update, together with sports and business news. A Trump-backed challenger has defeated Republican rebel Thomas Massie in a primary election in Kentucky. The race was viewed as a key test of President Donald Trump's grip on the Republican Party. Congressman Massie, who led the release of the Epstein files, ran against the candidate endorsed by President Donald Trump. Arsenal have won their first English Premier League title in 22 years, following a draw by Manchester City. The victory ends a long drought for the club, which has experienced several near misses in recent seasons. The win secures Arsenal's place as deserved champions of the 2025-26 campaign, marking a historic achievement for the team and its supporters. The national debt has reached nearly $39 trillion, with taxpayers now liable for over $39 trillion as of May 19th. This milestone was highlighted by Fox Business just hours ago. The staggering figure underscores ongoing fiscal challenges as the government continues to accumulate debt amid debates over spending and economic policy.

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0: on Happy Radio 92.5 and the Memorial Day Weekend Bash presented by the Sargent Area Chamber of Commerce is happening this Saturday. That'll be at the Fishing Rodeo Pavilion with vendors and live music from Zydeco Dots and Not the Rachels. 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

Boy, you talk about a band that defined like a decade. 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

0: The Romantics, What I Like About You, Happy Radio 92.5. This is such a great idea. Coming up tomorrow morning, Holy Family Catholic Church and Wharton Police Department invite you to coffee with first responders. That'll be happening from 7:30 until 9 again tomorrow morning at Refined Fundamentals at 201 North Houston in Wharton, so you can meet those first responders who serve the area and enjoy some delicious coffee and snacks.
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0: 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Thanks for listening. I am Craig. 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

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I am Craiger. Thanks for hanging. Make it a great Wednesday. I'll catch up with you tomorrow night at 6. I'll leave you with Dan Hartman. And I Can Dream About You. Have a great night.

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4: Here is a U.S. news update, together with sports and business news. A candidate backed by President Donald Trump has defeated Republican rebel Thomas Massie in a primary election in Kentucky. The race was seen as a key test of the president's control over the Republican Party. Massie, the congressman who led the release of the Epstein files, lost to his Trump-supported challenger. Arsenal have won their first English Premier League title in 22 years, following a draw by Manchester City. The victory ends a long drought for the club, which has experienced several near misses in recent seasons. The win secures Arsenal's place as deserved champions of the 2025-26 campaign, marking a historic achievement for the team and its supporters. The national debt has reached a new record high, now standing at more than $39 trillion. According to the National Debt Tracker, American taxpayers are on the hook for $39,008,999,901,378.68 as of May 19th. This milestone comes as lawmakers debate fiscal policy and a reconciliation bill in the Senate.
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5: Here is a U.S. news update, together with sports and business news. A Trump-backed challenger has defeated Republican rebel Thomas Massey in the Kentucky primary election. The race was viewed as a key test of President Trump's grip on the Republican Party. The New York Knicks staged a remarkable comeback, overcoming a 0.1% win probability, according to key analytics. The team exploited James Harden defensively to spark the rally. Elsewhere, the Dallas Mavericks and head coach Jason Kidd have parted ways as the team seeks a new direction. The Kansas City Chiefs' Rashee Rice has violated probation and been ordered to jail. The National Football League is set to increase its international schedule, and games can no longer be protected from that slate. Federal Reserve rate hike fears are shaking market confidence as Nvidia's earnings loom. The S&P 500 sits at 7,497, up slightly, while the NASDAQ slips from record highs. Charles Payne says the artificial intelligence rally continues to march ahead. Meanwhile, the national debt has hit $39 trillion. A former United Nations ambassador says China must be held accountable on its agriculture deal. Spirit Airlines has apologized to Americans priced out of air travel after the carrier's sudden collapse.
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4: Here is a U.S. news update, together with sports and business news. A Republican rebel in Kentucky has been defeated by a President Donald Trump-backed challenger. The loss shows the strength of the president's grip on the party. The Kentucky race was considered a key test of the president's influence. The New York Knicks staged a remarkable comeback, overcoming a 0.1% win probability, according to key analytics. The team exploited James Harden defensively to spark the rally. Elsewhere, the Dallas Mavericks and head coach Jason Kidd have parted ways as the team seeks a new direction. The Kansas City Chiefs' Rashee Rice has violated probation and been ordered to jail. The National Football League is set to increase its international schedule, and games can no longer be protected from that slate. Federal Reserve rate hike fears are impacting market confidence as NVIDIA prepares to release its earnings report. The S&P 500 sits at 7,497 points, while the NASDAQ has slipped further from its record high. Experts note the artificial intelligence rally continues to drive market momentum, with Charles Payne stating the rally marches ahead.

0: California business owners report struggling as costs, record gas prices, and regulations devour profits. The national debt has reached $39 trillion.
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0: how to save money. How do frugal people save money? These are hacks that are like this online thing where people are commenting, and it's really interesting. You know where you hopefully look at your budget and you know where you spend and you know where you could cut back. And it's amazing when you, one of the top things you know is subscriptions.
1: Oh, yeah.
0: Are you paying for things monthly that you agreed to eons ago and you're still paying for it and you don't use it? If you knock that out, you will see a change in your balance.
1: It's little things.
0: Little things.
1: Yeah, I think sometimes people confuse
0: frugal.
1: I can't say it either. Frugal and cheap. Being frugal is simply being aware of, you know, what you're spending and, you
0: smart.
1: Know, tightening where you should.
0: Would you consider yourself a frugal person, Sam? Because you always used to be.
2: Well, now that Murphy put it that way, I think I'm probably more on the cheap side.
0: Oh. That's honest.
2: I was going to go with frugal, but he's right. I mean,
0: do you sweat every little dime spent?
2: Sometimes, yes. And then there's times... You know, I'll have a period where it's like, it doesn't matter.
1: Yeah.
2: But that's the ones that get me in trouble because later on.
0: Because it does matter.
1: Yeah. Right.
0: I will say this. We would love to hear about ways that you also supplement. One of the things that Murphy has always said, it's like, yeah, you can save and save and save, but the way to really grow is to make more money. That's why side hustles, especially in January, people take a look, holidays behind. A lot of people say that a side hustle beginning is something that they do in the beginning of the year. Anyway, right. Ways that people say get frugal. Making your own coffee and tea at home and not buying it out, like drinks.
1: That's a tough one. And, you know, I've thought about that before because, yes, financially, logically, that makes sense.
0: Mm-hmm.
1: But speed and flavor and all of those things, like, I think, are what draw you in.
2: Yeah, that's even like K-cups. There are people that have the make-your-own K-cups. You know, they buy the coffee in bulk. You have the little paper cups.
0: And I didn't know that.
2: Yeah, it's another way to save money. It just depends on how...
0: And you would know because you've looked it up, huh?
2: Depends on how far you're going to go, though.
1: Yeah,
0: okay.
1: Because time becomes money at some point, doesn't it?
0: It's true. Yeah. Quitting vaping, they say, saves 30 to 60 per week.
1: That's tough. I mean, look, cigarettes were the same thing, you know?
0: Stopping drinking alcohol.
2: Yeah.
0: You don't realize how much you're putting on the bill. When you order
1: drinks.
0: You
1: mean eating out? When you're eating out?
0: Oh, yeah. But even if you run into the convenience store to grab a beer or something like that, you're going to get beef jerky and chips. You know that, Murphy. Mm. You're a convenience store person. People who only shop, they say, for the next 2 or 3 days at a time, don't buy a bunch of extra that gets thrown away.
2: Yeah.
0: All right, let us know how you are frugal and your side hustles. You can jump in 877-310-4MSJ.
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0: We have the coolest message from Gabriella. Love your name, by the way.
1: That's a beautiful name.
0: Sent to Facebook Messenger, and I'm going to read it to you because we do read and see everything that you send. Hi, guys.
2: Hey.
1: Hi, Gabriella.
0: Hope you're having a wonderful week. I just wanted to write and let you know that I love the show. I've been listening to your show since maybe 2017 when I first moved to the United States as an exchange teacher.
1: Okay, cool.
0: At that time, I was teaching in North Carolina. Then I moved to Texas for 4 years. I kept listening through the podcast. Now I have a unique opportunity to teach in Thailand. Oh. And guess what? I'm still listening to you guys on the podcast. Wow. Thanks for your awesome show and all the adventures you share with listeners every day.
1: Well, and thank you.
0: P.S. Jody, my brother flew from Dallas to Sydney last weekend, and guess who was on the flight with him? Nicole Kidman.
2: Oh,
1: really?
0: Although he thinks she is not very beautiful, he admitted she is a woman to admire. Mm. Have a great day.
1: I think she's beautiful.
0: Right, Gabriella, the guys just want to know what? Can we talk to your brother or what?
2: Yeah.
0: Anyway, isn't that lovely?
1: That's beautiful. And I appreciate listening to the podcast because our antenna doesn't reach that far. Thailand, so, on the radio. Yeah.
2: Well, that's why they call it the World Wide Web.
0: And look, thank you for having it. You can listen to just anything, anywhere. And we love you taking us along. It means the world.
1: It does.
0: I asked because, you know, she's traveling and like, well, I'll ask, what do you teach? And on Facebook Messenger, we're having a conversation. She says, I'm originally from Venezuela and went to the U.S. as a bilingual Spanish and English elementary teacher, mostly third grade. Same in Texas. Now I'm teaching English third grade as well in an international school in Thailand.
1: That's amazing. Man. What a crazy, cool experience for her.
0: I know you get to teach. Yeah. You obviously love it. You obviously are meant to teach. It's a special age. Language is beautiful. And you're getting to see the world. An exchange teacher we don't hear about as much.
1: Yeah.
0: Exchange
2: and
0: students we do.
2: Even though you left the country, you still get to enjoy Murphy, Sam, and Jody.
0: Yeah, thank you for that. You can catch up on the podcast anytime. There's also after the show every day, too. We'll be looking for you, Gabriella.
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9: 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Bazette with your local news. El Campo is marking Public Works Week through tomorrow, highlighting the crews who keep the city running day to day. The city's Public Works Department, part of a statewide network of more than 2,100 professionals, handles everything from streets and drainage to water systems, parks, and public facilities. El Campo's team is also nationally accredited, making it one of the smallest agencies to earn that honor. Crews respond during emergencies as FEMA-trained first responders and continue upgrading aging infrastructure, including water lines and roads. A Touch a Truck event at Alamo Park gave residents a closer look at the work happening behind the scenes. In fact, families turned out in big numbers Saturday for the city's third annual Touch a Truck event, where kids and adults alike got an up-close look at emergency vehicles and heavy equipment. Attendees climbed inside trucks honked horns and met the people who operate them every day. City officials say the strong turnout highlights growing community support, with first responders and local crews helping make the experience hands-on and memorable. After this year's success, organizers say they're already planning even a bigger event next year. From the Bain Beyond Newsroom, I'm JP. Our thanks again to Ward Real Estate for bringing you the local news this hour.

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6: George Clooney, Brad Pitt, and Matt Damon are all getting back together again for another revisit to the Oceans franchise.
7: You remember the day that I went for cigarettes and didn't come back? You must have noticed.
8: I don't smoke, don't sit.
6: Okay, so it's called Ocean's 14.
9: Is this the Bradley Cooper one?
6: No, this is not the Bradley Cooper, Margot Robbie one is a prequel where Bradley and Margot play the parents of Danny Ocean. Danny Ocean being George Clooney.
9: Yeah.
6: But Clooney and most of that whole cast, I'm hoping Julia Roberts, because I thought she also made that first movie for me. Anyway, they've already started pre-production of it. And we're supposed to get this movie in 2027. Well, next year. Ocean's 14.
9: Did you know they were working on another
6: one? No, and this among reports that, George Clooney's about to step way back from acting. I'm thinking, not when you're going to meet up with Brad and Matt and everybody.
9: Well, I mean, this isn't really acting in these movies.
6: Hey,
9: they're just together having fun.
6: You think so? Okay. Moving on, we told you earlier this week, and this is kind of cool, that, The White Lotus is coming, season 4. It's going to be set in France during the Cannes Film Festival. Helena Bonham Carter left the set, exited her role. So they've not really replaced her character exactly, but actress Laura Dern has joined the cast of White Lotus season 4. That is big.

0: happy.
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2: 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Starting at 4 is the Cool Kids Yarn Art event at the Sweeney Community Library. This event is for those ages 6 to 11. 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For $25, you can play 5 games and get a free meal. 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At 10:30 is the Bay City Parks and Recreation Walk with These event at Latole Park. 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This month, they'll be discussing Keep Me by Sarah Kate. They're always accepting new members. You must be over the age of 19 to join. Starting at 6 is the Friday Night Paint Party at the Pirate Queen in Palacios. Join Art Halls in making a fish collage with newspaper backgrounds, and then you'll be using a template to create your fish by using cutout paper and shapes. Our thanks to Vibrance Health for bringing us the community calendar this hour. 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
5: You know what I've done for the last two nights at the house, Murphy? We touched on it early this week in the show that it helps you get a better night's sleep. It's not just a trend. It works for many people. Dark showering. Yeah. And you know what? Because of that discussion, I decided to try it.
6: Yeah, and you told me that you tried it. I've not been home either time you tried it, and our shower tends to have a really bright light in it. So.
5: You were home. You just didn't know I was showering.
6: Okay.
7: Because it was dark.
5: Right. You couldn't find me. So the first night I did it, I left the light on just outside of the bathroom, outside of the shower. And okay. It was okay. It was a dim shower. Last night, I only left a far away light on.
6: Okay.
5: And it was a dark shower. And it was so fantastic. This is not just a trend. If you do this right, it is so relaxing because it takes away the visual stimulation and you are feeling the warm water even more. You are smelling really? The body wash even more. And I've been doing a scrub on my calves and ankles. Fantastic.
6: I'm glad you're enjoying it. Are you sure you're not just buying into the hype?
7: Yeah.
5: I knew you were going to say that. Okay. Well, experience is that I find it more relaxing than a regular bright shower.
7: Mm-hmm.
5: Okay. Jennifer sent this to our Facebook Messenger. I love dark showering. I normally turn on the vent light, and that is just enough light is so calming.
7: Hmm.
5: Mark sent this. Hey guys, I've been listening and catching up on the podcast every day. I want to tell you about my dark showering. I usually have small LED candles lit up in the bathroom. I get some nice rain or storm ambiance playing on my phone, and I just relax. It's a nice hot shower after a long day, and I find it really soothing.
6: That makes sense. That combo of all of it, that really does sound cool. And I love the safety factor of the LED candles. That's nice.
5: The way I dark shower, Murphy, is... I know you're not about it, but I know my way around our bathroom.
6: I'm not worried. I just don't want the lights off. But you know what? Like your Aunt Jackie has these Edison bulbs in her bathroom and they kind of have that orangish hue to them.
5: Mm-hmm.
6: And I bet you that would be relaxing in a dim.
5: You know what else? Dark shower.
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0: to me.
1: And normally we have three things to know to start your day right here. We will have that for you again tomorrow when we return.
2: We do love hearing from you about the ways you save money, the ways you are frugal. What are your side hustles? So 877-310-4MSJ. A couple of things we didn't get to earlier when we touched on this that people are saying, eat before you go out. Like if you're going out to a concert, if you're going to a friend's house, eat first so you don't buy food while you're
3: impulse buying.
2: Eat what you have at home.
3: Yeah, makes sense.
2: God, my grandparents were that. They were against going to buy food unless you had, you know, made a reservation at a restaurant or was an occasion. It was the classic, I've got bologna and cheese at home. We're not stopping.
3: Oh, that's great. You know, that stuff holds up for a couple of months, Grandma.
2: A depression era, and rightly so. Oh, they didn't want to spend $10 at a drive-thru.
1: It's like sneaking your own food into the movie theater.
2: Some people report cold turkey stopping using Amazon or buying anything online to be frugal and see how it changes their
1: Oh, that would hurt.
2: Their game.
3: That would. But that's almost like, I mean, I get that there's impulse purchases there, but that's almost like saying, okay, I'm not going to Macy's anymore because like it's just a place to shop.
1: Yeah.
3: You know what I'm saying? But I guess
2: I'm sorry, I don't understand this analogy. Why would you stop?
3: It's just a place of business.
2: It is.
3: It just happens to be online and easily accessible to you.
2: Oh, right.
3: So I wouldn't want to ban it. I would just curb it.
2: You have to control yourself is what you're saying, no matter what your environment
3: is. But you know what? They are correct. Most of the time, these are other things I would be interested in. it shows them right across the bottom.
2: Okay. So join the conversation anytime. Let's check 24-hour voicemail.
4: Never miss a call. 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
5: Hi, Murphy, Sam, and Jody. I'm calling in because you were talking about side hustle type thing. So my side hustle is doing bouquets, and which I was doing anyway, but it's really stepped up because of Valentine's Day and all that good stuff. So I do fruit bouquets and diaper bouquets or diaper cakes. Mm-hmm. If you look those up. Bouquets for weddings and things like that, and you know, bridal showers, all that good stuff. So it's a lot of fun. The fruit bouquets, not so much because I'm extremely sticky right now, but that's my side hustle.
2: Nice.
5: And just wanted to say thank you guys. 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
3: What a cool side hustle.
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4: 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Here is a U.S. news update, together with sports and business news. A Trump-backed candidate has defeated Republican Congressman Thomas Massie in a primary election in Kentucky. The race was viewed as a key test of President Trump's grip on the Republican Party. Massie had previously led the release of the Epstein files and had been at war with the president. This defeat shows the strength of President Trump's influence within the party. The New York Knicks staged a remarkable comeback, overcoming a 0.1% win probability, according to key analytics. The team exploited James Harden defensively to spark the rally. Elsewhere, the Dallas Mavericks and head coach Jason Kidd have parted ways as the team seeks a new direction. The Kansas City Chiefs' Rashee Rice has violated probation and been ordered to jail. The National Football League is set to increase its international schedule, and games can no longer be protected from that slate. The National Debt Tracker shows American taxpayers are now on the hook for over $39 trillion as of Tuesday, May 19th. That number stands at $39,008,999,901,378.68. This figure comes as the Federal Reserve considers potential rate hikes, which is impacting market confidence ahead of NVIDIA's earnings report. Our thanks again to United Ag for bringing us the news this hour.
1: Happy.

0: ever have trouble coming up with new date night ideas?
1: I mean, I guess Murphy and I have been married for so long. We do date night, but it's kind of like, where do you want to go? Okay, let's go.
2: Yeah, it doesn't feel stressful. I mean, honestly, there are times we just get in the car and go, is fun.
1: Yeah.
2: Jody and I like the spontaneity.
1: Mm-hmm. I will just say, as a lady who is, you know, has a lot going on in my life and in the house and with the kids and all the planning, I would love for you to roll in and go, put on a dress. We're going.
0: We're going dancing.
1: I'm not even telling you where, and you've made a reservation already.
2: Oh, really?
1: Of course.
2: Wait, let me write that down. How do you want me to say this again?
0: Step one.
2: I'm just kidding.
1: I can't speak for every woman, but most women would love that.
2: Well, that's tough for a polite guy like me to do, you know?
1: I do like your politeness, but I love leadership, and I love it when a man takes charge. So if you say, hey, babe, we've got dinner reservations at 8. I made it. Here we're going. I would love that, because you know why? I get to go, okay. I don't have to think about it and plan it.
0: When he does that, does it have to be a restaurant y'all both love already? Or
1: no.
0: Can it be anything?
1: No.
2: Oh. We try to hit in the middle of that. Sometimes that turns into the whole, you know, oh, you decide, and then when I pick two things, neither of those are good. That's okay.
1: Every couple's been there, too. Can we stick with the first idea?
0: Okay. Well, anyway, the reason I bring this up is Hallmark has this new thing called a Year of Date Nights Idea Jar.
1: Oh, that's cute.
0: $10. And inside are 52 cards with date night ideas on them. So,
2: okay.
0: You know, one a week.
1: Cute.
0: Yeah. And the thing is, you know,
1: some of them will work and some won't.
0: Yeah. But it's like, if you don't want to go buy it at Hallmark, make up your own.
1: Uh-huh.
0: You know your spouse or your significant other.
1: The one you make up at home is juicier. For sure. Because you know each other.
0: Yeah.
1: You know, and you can throw in the private jokes and the juicy.
0: Yeah. Get a couple's massage. Go visit the place you had your first date.
1: Oh, yeah. That's cute.
0: Yeah.
1: That's a cute idea.
2: I think that's a cute novelty. Also, the way they've got it packaged up. Mm-hmm. I mean, I get that it's the, you know.
1: That's a good idea.
2: Yeah, it's a sweet idea.
1: Get it or make your own is a really good idea, too. So once a week, 52 suggestions. Mm-hmm. Thank you, Sam.

0: Morning pick-me-up time. Going to pick you up if you have already sort of dropped your New Year's resolution. They're called Plan B resolutions.
1: Oh, that's a good reframe.
0: You like that?
1: I'm curious what they are.
0: What does it sound like it is?
1: Your fallback.
0: Yes. Most of the big, hey, I'm going to hit the gym 3 times a week. I'm going to change my life completely. Most of those things have fallen off for people. But instead of feeling, you know, like a failure because of it, and it's the same old, they say Plan B resolutions. This is where this comes in. Small, low pressure habits that actually can stick. We talked about the no pressure new year. So how about the low pressure? Little things. Starting your day with a glass of water. If you've never done that, guess what? When you wake up, your organs need water.
1: Mm-hmm. Yeah.
0: It's a really good way to start. Little things. Stopping and stretching your body between tasks at work. Little things that you can make into habits.
1: Yeah.
0: That's a Plan B resolution.
1: Makes sense. Well, I was thinking you were going to say if your plan was to work out every day, then you go to, okay, 2 times a week. Let's at least try two times a week.
0: That's true, actually.
1: But I mean, that would gain traction. It's like once you get into the habit, it's all about creating the habit.
0: It is.
1: So doing it just once and then doing it again once the next week may turn into 3 times a week.
0: Like every single day is a chance to start over. So January is not the only start over you ever get.
1: Correct.
0: You get it lots. I mean, lower your expectations is what this is. Lower. I know Tony Robbins would disagree,
2: a book that's not going to sell.
1: What they do say about goals is we tend to create goals and we put them in concrete. We don't understand that goals can be modified. It's about flexible. What the outcome is. Yeah.
0: Yeah. Listen to you, Murph. Other little good Plan Bs. If you wanted to read more, you know, less scrolling and reading more, then read a page or a chapter of a book and shoot for every day. But if you only do it 3 times in the week, you still did it. You know, you're still in, and hopefully whatever you're reading is good enough to capture you.
2: Have you given up on yours yet? Have you fallen back to Plan B?
0: I have not fallen back to Plan B, and next week I'll go ahead and share with y'all, because I wanted to do mine for a whole month so I could give you a full report of the goal.
1: I think I know what it is.
0: Oh, you do, because you are a lurker, Murphy.
2: And you live together. Hello.

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3: 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Good morning, I'm J.P. Bazette with your local news. El Campo is marking Public Works Week through tomorrow, highlighting the crews who keep the city running day-to-day. The city's Public Works Department, part of a statewide network of more than 2,100 professionals, handles everything from streets and drainage to water systems, parks, and public facilities. El Campo's team is also nationally accredited, making it one of the smallest agencies to earn that honor. Crews respond during emergencies as FEMA-trained first responders and continue upgrading aging infrastructure, including water lines and roads. A touch-a-truck event at Alamo Park gave residents a closer look at the work happening behind the scenes. In fact, families turned out in big numbers Saturday for the city's third annual touch-a-truck event, where kids and adults alike got an up-close look at emergency vehicles and heavy equipment. Attendees climbed inside trucks, honked horns, and met the people who operate them every day. City officials say the strong turnout highlights growing community support, with first responders and local crews helping make the experience hands-on and memorable. After this year's success, organizers say they're already planning even a bigger event next year. From the Bay and Beyond Newsroom, I'm JP. Our thanks again to Ward Real Estate for bringing you the local news this hour.
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1: Jody's Hollywood Outsider.
2: Well, I don't know if you heard this report, but this is an interesting twist on the divorce of Ben Affleck and Jennifer Lopez. One of the things they had, well, they had just disagreed on a lot of things. Their marriage fell apart quickly, but they had bought this 38,000 square foot mansion. It originally cost $60 million. They bought it together. It was supposed to be their dream home. By the way, this thing, this mansion, 12 bedrooms, 24 bathrooms.
3: Two bathrooms per bedroom?
2: Yeah.
4: Well, I guess you never know when the party gets crazy.
2: It's been listed for a while. They've dropped it $16 million in price anyway, and it's one of the problems in their divorce settlement because they both still own it. Well, Ben just, you know those memes of him with his eyes closed? Yeah. He's gifted his full portion to her. It's all hers now. He does not want to be involved in dealing with this mansion anymore. He has gifted, in legality terms, you could probably write it, Murphy. Yeah. This is just giving it to her.
3: Yeah, I just don't want to deal with this. It's your problem.
2: Unbelievable. Meanwhile, Jennifer Lopez is still living there.
4: Oh, is she?
2: Yeah, she's got access to all 24 bathrooms. Yeah,
3: which one am I going to use today?
4: Yeah, really? You could go a whole month without using the same one.

0: social media connect.
1: We have an email here from Christy from murphysamandjody.com, and this one is just for you, Murphy.
2: Okay.
1: Actually, I guess it might be for all of us, because apparently this sheds some light on Murphy's behavior.
3: Oh.
1: Okay. Yeah. Christy says, I get my hair done at the same salon as Murphy does.
3: Oh, yeah. Do tell, Christy.
2: Then
1: we got everybody.
2: Have I not met Christy?
3: Give us a front row seat.
1: Yesterday, I was about 5 minutes late getting to my appointment because of traffic.
2: Oh.
1: Several minutes after I had been there, Murphy strolled in, apologizing for being late because of the traffic and the weather.
3: Yes.
1: I laughed a little to myself because I was seeing his time optimism in action.
3: Yeah, you did.
2: Oh, my God, Christy. Well, I wish you'd have walked up to me and said, hey, because clearly you know me well.
1: And she also adds, notice, I was late also because I also believe in time optimism.
3: Oh, my gosh.
1: Yeah.
3: Good for you.
2: I knew that I was running, you know, behind, and I'd actually, this off-ramp really backs up. And so I had texted Jennifer, who cuts my hair, and let her know. I mean, it just wasn't moving, and it was raining, and I'm always worried that when traffic backs up and on an off-ramp, that somebody's going to, like, slam into the back of me. That's just one of my closet fears.
3: Oh, I didn't know that. Okay.
2: Oh, yeah. So, I mean, I was just like, I wasn't going to do anything fancy and try to cut around. I was just like, I'm going to wait for it to move. And but I knew that her next appointment, who apparently was Christy. You know,
3: it's
2: was waiting there, and she told her next appointment, who apparently was Christy, that she would be there. I wish you'd have said, hi, Christy. I mean, I would have loved to have met you.
3: I will tell you this. It's a good thing, Murphy, that you are so sweet to everybody who, you know, you do business with, like Jennifer, who cuts your hair, you know, like people you deal with and people who have meetings with you and things like that, because you do. You are such a time optimist. I love that term, that you frequently run late. It absolutely kills me when you're at the house still at 5:55 and you're walking around looking for your water and you have a workout at 6 and I'm like, please get out of here. You're killing me. It's killing me.
2: Well, what's crazy about, you know, the haircut thing yesterday is I left in plenty of time. But the weather was such, it just was a totally different, you know.
3: That's why you have to include traffic and weather. But anyway, your people love you again. And thanks for that, Christy.
2: Yeah, I can't wait to meet my fellow time optimist, Christy.
3: Join the conversation anytime.
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7: 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At 10:30 is the Bay City Parks and Recreation Walk with These event at Latole Park. 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They're always accepting new members. 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Starting at 6 is the Friday Night Paint Party at the Pirate Queen in Palacios. 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Our thanks to Vibrance Health for bringing us the community calendar this hour. 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
1: And normally we have 3 things to know to start your day right here. We will have that for you again tomorrow when we return.
3: Shopping backwards is the term. It's the trend. I'll tell you what, it may sound new because of grocery prices, but I guarantee you my grandmother did it. We touched on this in Three Things to Know the other day. Shopping backwards simply means not like what you guessed, Sam.
1: Start at the other end of the store.
3: It does not have anything to do with you, the way you... In fact, you should hit a store the way you're used to hitting it.
1: I always do.
2: Well, that's and if it's the first time you're visiting, it's impossible to shop backwards that way because you don't know which is which.
3: What kills me is when it's a national chain and one of them is laid out differently than the other one.
2: Why? I know, they're all designed differently.
3: Why? Wow.
2: Just when you think you've mastered Walmart.
1: A store that I used to grocery shop at years ago, they would change the store around that specific location every now and then.
3: Why?
1: So it's like I had a system.
2: Just to keep you on your toes.
1: And all of a sudden, okay, where are the cookies? We flipped those.
3: It's probably a retail research
1: reason
3: for them doing that. No, shopping backwards is starting at home, looking at your fridge, your pantry, even your freezer, looking at what you already have so you know what you have to work with when you go to the store, then you shop to build on that.
2: No, that makes sense. And then you also won't be redundant. I've done that before. It's like, I'm pretty sure we're out of mayo. No, we're not. There's already two in the pantry.
3: Correct. Everybody's done that too. It just makes a lot of sense. We talked about that before I took you clothes shopping the other day, Murphy. It's like, let's look at what you have already so we know what we actually need, so we don't end up with five gray sweaters.
2: Mm-hmm. Yeah.
3: But it just makes sense because grocery prices, it's a thing. It's not going down. But you do already have stuff. If you're not seeing, how many times you open the pantry, you don't see it anymore.
1: Exactly.
3: Yeah.
1: Well, the other thing is, at some point, you are going to have to replenish your pantry if that's the only way you shop.
3: Oh, yeah. It helps you clear it out.
1: Yeah.
3: So shopping backwards is the term.
1: Mm-hmm.
3: I feel like also it's a skill set. It is that you have to practice. You have to make yourself do it. There are people who can open a pantry and go, I can make this with that. All I need is to add tomato sauce. Yeah. And then there are people who can't do that. So start practicing.
2: And 9 times out of 10, it's on the way home where you realize, I need to stop at the store. So you're not going to have time to shop backwards.
3: Yeah.
2: You're going to shop forwards.
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4: Here is a U.S. news update, together with sports and business news. A Trump-backed challenger has defeated Republican rebel Thomas Massie in a primary election in Kentucky. The race was seen as a key test of President Trump's grip on the party, with Massie having led the release of the Epstein files. The victory demonstrates the president's strength, though political analysts note his power comes with risks ahead of the midterm elections. The New York Knicks staged a remarkable comeback, overcoming a 0.1% win probability, according to key analytics. The team exploited James Harden defensively to spark the rally. Elsewhere, the Dallas Mavericks and head coach Jason Kidd have parted ways as the team seeks a new direction. The Kansas City Chiefs' Rashee Rice has violated probation and been ordered to jail. The National Football League is set to increase its international schedule, and games can no longer be protected from that slate. The National Debt Tracker shows American taxpayers are now on the hook for over $39 trillion as of Tuesday, May 19th. That number stands at $39,008,999,901,378.68. This figure comes as the Federal Reserve considers potential rate hikes, which is impacting market confidence ahead of Nvidia's earnings report.
5: Happy

0: Sam, do you have a special date this weekend?
1: Actually, I have a special date tonight.
0: Okay, Friday night.
1: Yeah, somebody's cooking me dinner tonight. My son, Parker.
0: Oh, that's sweet.
1: I have had dinner before, just me and Parker, but we always go out and eat.
0: Uh-huh.
2: But he's doing the chef school thing, right? Or is he?
1: No, he likes to cook, but he's not in a chef school.
2: Okay, so he just had a job?
0: Line cook.
1: A line cook at a restaurant for a short while.
2: That's what I was thinking.
1: But he's up this weekend because he's visiting some friends, and he's like, hey, can I cook for you? And I was like,
2: that's cool.
1: Yeah.
0: Do you know what he's cooking?
1: Well, then he asked me if we could make chili. Because he likes my chili recipe.
0: So does he want you to help?
1: Yes.
0: Oh, so, wow.
1: It's actually, he goes, you know, I can just, first of all, it's like, I want to cook for you. Okay, great. This is great.
0: That's not what it actually is.
1: And he says he wants to make the chili. And I say, great, because I'm thinking that's an easy one to make. You can make that.
0: Right.
1: Well, I'm probably just going to watch you cook it so I get an idea how it's done. I was like, wait. And so in 20 seconds, we went from you making me dinner to me making you dinner.
0: You're teaching him how to make something. Yeah.
2: Is that what he wants? He wants to learn how to make it?
1: Yeah.
2: Yeah.
1: And he is, and you'll like this part, Jody, he has been doing macro diet.
0: Oh, kind nice. Of food.
1: He's been watching what he eats for months now. He does workouts and everything.
0: Nice.
1: So after we decided, yeah, sure, we're going to do it, he left and I get a text. Hey, you think maybe instead of ground beef, we can use ground turkey? And I was like, actually, I was thinking of that because of you and the way you're eating right now. I said, that's fine. I made it with turkey before. No problem.
0: Mm.
1: And you think instead of sour cream, we could use Greek yogurt?
0: And you're like, okay.
1: Yeah, sure. I was like, is there any substitution for Fritos? take that away from me?
0: I mean, you can have Fritos and he doesn't have to have Fritos.
1: I mean, they don't make like a light Frito, do they?
0: No, they don't. But
2: that's an optional thing. He doesn't have to put them, you know, you don't mix those into the pot. That's that a goes, side, right?
0: That goes in the bowl.
2: Yeah.
0: You know, it's kind of the best of both worlds. You can meet him in the middle. He can show up and you can let him cook for you with your instruction.
1: Yeah.
0: That way you don't, when you do it for him,
1: shoulder.
0: He won't learn as much.
1: Yeah, I'll be over his shoulder saying, this is how you do this.
0: Right.
1: This will be after we go to the grocery store and I buy the ingredients.
2: Yeah, right, exactly.

0: Happy. Happy.
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4: 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Bazette with your local news. El Campo is marking Public Works Week through tomorrow, highlighting the crews who keep the city running day-to-day. The city's Public Works Department, part of a statewide network of more than 2,100 professionals, handles everything from streets and drainage to water systems, parks, and public facilities. El Campo's team is also nationally accredited, making it one of the smallest agencies to earn that honor. Crews respond during emergencies as FEMA-trained first responders and continue upgrading aging infrastructure, including water lines and roads. A Touch a Truck event at Alamo Park gave residents a closer look at the work happening behind the scenes. In fact, families turned out in big numbers Saturday for the city's third annual Touch a Truck event, where kids and adults alike got an up-close look at emergency vehicles and heavy equipment. Attendees climbed inside trucks, honked horns, and met the people who operate them every day. City officials say the strong turnout highlights growing community support, with first responders and local crews helping make the experience hands-on and memorable. After this year's success, organizers say they're already planning even a bigger event next year. From the Bay and Beyond Newsroom, I'm JP. Our thanks again to Ward Real Estate for bringing you the local news this hour.
5: If you struggle with standing your ground and you need to learn how to be more assertive, I came across three things to do to be more assertive. And then there's one honorable mention. Murphy, you don't need this because you're the most assertive person that I know. But you can nod, yeah, at a girl with this or not. Sam, do you feel that you're assertive enough?
6: I don't think so. What do you think?
5: No, I think you could benefit.
6: Oh, I know
5: from...
6: I'm not assertive.
5: Oh, okay. So number one, this is Murphy's going to stand up. For this one,
7: what?
5: Separate the person from the point of view. Mm-hmm. The focus needs to be on the issue, not become personal.
7: Yeah.
5: So to be assertive, you're not attacking the person.
7: That's correct.
5: You are dealing with an issue.
7: It's not confrontational. I think assertiveness is one of those words that people confuse and sometimes attach a negative to.
5: Sure.
7: And being assertive does not mean that you're attacking somebody. It doesn't mean you're confrontational. It doesn't mean you're ugly.
5: I think
7: assertive just means being proactive, you know, I mean, it's being confident in what it is you're trying to communicate.
5: Confident is the word I was thinking. I mean, parents need to be assertive. Teachers need to be assertive.
7: Yep.
5: And you as a person need to be assertive with your own boundaries, with your own, like, no, I don't want to ride the roller coaster. Thank you, though. Mm. Onward. That's a complete sentence.
7: Right.
5: You know? So separating the person from the point of view, the issue, that's the biggest one. The other thing is, if you want to be assertive, you don't dwell on past grievances. If you've had problems with this person or thing or situation in the past, it's not the past. You're only handling what's today.
7: That's a really big one, because when you dredge up the past, you're going backwards, literally.
5: Yeah.
7: You know what I'm saying?
5: Yeah.
6: And you're also not sticking to what the issue is at hand.
7: Correct.
5: Right. Yes. It gets foggy.
7: Right.
5: It gets blurry.
7: Right.
5: All of this kind of stuff, I feel like I've seen you do, Murphy. So congrats on all the assertiveness. Okay. The third thing, here's another one. It sounds like management. Effective management is you offer solutions. If you need to be assertive about something, one of the things that you can bring to that conversation, whether it's a boundary for you or you're solving a problem, is here's the solution.
7: Yeah. I would say also assertiveness is asking questions, which a lot of people are afraid to do.
5: Yeah.
7: People, you know, automatically assume that questions are, it feels like it's a weakness, but it's actually a strength. People respect you when you ask questions, and that's a form of being assertive.
5: It is. Standing up for yourself or trying to figure something out. The honorable mention is assertive people know when to stop. If you're assertive, you know when it's over. You know, I don't want to ride the roller coaster. Thank you.
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1: For Game of Thrones fans, here's a big one from Warner Brothers. We got this this week at CinemaCon. The upcoming title and plan for the new Game of Thrones movie. It's not a series. It is a Game of Thrones movie.
2: Did we know about this one yet?
1: Yes, we've heard inklings. So here's, we've also heard, remember you and I had this conversation, like we want the Cersei story when she was little. We want Tywin Lannister, but they're going to go way back.
2: I want the Jon Snow story.
1: The total, oh, you do? The baby?
2: The, like, after the fact. Remember the one they kept saying was going to be made?
1: What he's doing now.
2: Yeah.
1: That's not what we're getting. But the working title is Game of Thrones, Aegon's Conquest. So this one would focus on the first Aegon. Did I say Aegon or Aegon?
2: Which one?
1: The rise of the Targaryens, the first one we ever heard about them beginning to rule. I mean, maybe even before dragons. Who knows? But this is the original Targaryen story. And they do say that's all you're going to know. They don't want to tell any plot details except that, and that the title could change. I think you change the title. Don't make it called Aegon's Conquest.
2: Sounds like a video game.
1: We just want it closer. Like, how about a prequel that's closer to the, you know, 100 years closer than
2: with
1: what we
2: with somebody who's not named Aegon.

0: I really love the trend going analog that we touched on earlier, where more and more of you, and it's all around the world, people wanting to put down devices and stop doom scrolling and do real things that actually, when you have a break, instead of grabbing a device and getting lost into that vortex, you know, writing something or drawing or knitting or just doing something else that's that feels real. Mm-hmm. That's what going analog, that's what that trend means. I also read another trend I wanted to bring to this show and just say, I think, Sam, you will like this, and I kind of like the idea of it. You know what a book club is?
1: Yeah.
0: You get like four or five people or however many people, you read the same book, and then you get together and talk about it. I've never done that, ever. Mm. I've read books with girlfriends. I've read books with you, Sam.
2: It's got to be your thing. There's certainly nothing wrong with that. That's just not my thing.
0: No.
2: Unless we're talking self-help books, you know. Seven Habits of Highly Effective People. Let's talk about number four today.
0: Who's going to that party?
3: Yeah, I was
0: going to
3: say, there's a group you want to get with. Huh?
2: People who are passionate about it.
0: Okay, let me just tell you.
2: Sharpen the saw. That's, you know, habit number seven. Go ahead, Jody.
0: Maybe just get lost in the vortex instead. Anyway, another sort of party like that that's trending is not a book club, but a cookbook club. Everybody purchase.
3: Hey.
0: See, that's what I knew. Oh, and yeah. This is interesting.
3: Explain, please.
0: Everybody in a group, let's say four or five of us, all have the same cookbook, you know, and then we all pick a recipe from it, not the same one. And we all make a recipe from it that we've never made before. Then
3: and
0: we
3: get together and eat it.
0: Yes! And then you talk about it. And it's a shared social experience that has nothing to do with devices.
3: Yeah, and that's got built-in food and everything. Yeah.
0: I know.
2: Wow.
0: You have to agree
2: cool
0: on a cookbook.
2: Idea.
0: I really love that idea. And cooking is one of those things that's on the list for people of going analog. If you want to do something instead of doom scroll,
2: get in the
0: kitchen.
2: And here's the thing about that. It doesn't have to be an either or. It's not like you have to create some complex project. It's fine for you to be on your phone. That's not a problem. It's the doom scrolling part. It's like you're saying, when you feel it's pulling you in different places, that's your cue to make some sort of a change.
0: Correct.
2: And Sam, I think the food thing might be a dating opportunity for you too. You never know. Somebody might fall in love with your chili.
3: Oh, you mean there's no women that would want to talk about sharpening the saw?

0: Happy. Happy.
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4: 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This month, they'll be discussing Keep Me by Sarah Kate. They're always accepting new members. You must be over the age of 19 to join. Starting at 6 is the Friday Night Paint Party at the Pirate Queen in Palacios. Join Art Halls in making a fish collage with newspaper backgrounds, and then you'll be using a template to create your fish by using cutout paper and shapes. 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

0: And normally we have three things to know to start your day right here. We will have that for you again tomorrow when we return.
1: Murphy is back to an iPhone after years with Android. It's his new girlfriend. It's all he ever does anymore. He never comes to bed now. He's all in. He's got the Apple Watch and the AirPods and blah, all this stuff going on. But the funniest thing about you talking all this tech here at work, producer Faith also just asked, wait, you have two phones? Because you were telling Sam about trying to switch the number over. And she's like, why do you have two phones, Walter White?
2: Well,
1: What's going on?
2: I'm going to tell you, thank God I did have two phones because I had an error switching it where I almost lost all contact.
1: Yeah.
2: It's an honest mistake. And the customer service rep texted me and apologized profusely for just an accidental oversight. So if I didn't have the second phone, I really would have been messed up in trying to transfer all this stuff over. But yeah, no, we have, you know, our original home phone number is just was a cool phone number.
1: We love it.
2: When we started to port everything in different places, it's like, well, let's keep that number.
1: Right. Oh, okay. Yeah. So we have that old phone number that has that cute little ring to it.
2: And I have a...
1: we have it still.
2: You know, I'm just one of those, you know how I am, Sam, you know me. Some people call it extra. I just say it's a backup. Everything in my life has a backup.
1: Yeah.
2: And for good reason, I'm going to tell you, because when you don't think you need the backup until you need the backup.
1: Yeah.
2: And that's exactly what happened.
0: You have your old home phone number hooked to a different cell.
1: Cell. Okay. He has a backup cell.
0: So you don't have a phone landline anymore.
1: No.
2: I haven't had a landline yet.
1: No, but we wanted to keep that landline number.
0: Not since your fax machine.
1: And so if here I ever needed an extra backup phone, we would have it. It's kind of nice, and it's just attached to whatever account, but it's attached to your account that you were switching from Android to iPhone, which was funny because the other person who's on that account is our youngest daughter, Phoebe. And so the other night, she was at her 21st birthday party with all of her friends, and it was a party, okay? They were enjoying the spoils of being 21.
2: And I didn't realize that because I was trying to call her because the little error I was telling you about where I lost contact, she was the only one that could approve the changes needed on my phone at that point.
0: She's partying.
2: Yes, exactly.
1: Yeah. So she did not call him back. She texted him, and then later she told me I had my friend out on the balcony helping me respond to this to make sure that I made sense. To make sure it wasn't a scam from my,
2: she thought it was a scam because I had typos galore in there. I was in a panic, you know, and she's like, Dad, are you okay? But it was her friend that actually told her to type, Dad, are you okay?
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2: The news this hour is brought to you by Transport Boats of Palacios, commercial and sportline fishing boats, home of the soft dry ride since 1982. Here is a U.S. news update, together with sports and business news. President Trump's iron grip on the Republican Party was on full display after a Trump-backed challenger defeated Republican rebel Thomas Massie in a primary election in Kentucky. The race was seen as a key test of the president's strength within the party. However, analysts note that this absolute power comes with significant risks for the upcoming midterm elections, as the party's fate is now tied to the president's popularity. The New York Knicks staged a remarkable comeback, overcoming a 0.1% win probability, according to key analytics. The team exploited James Harden defensively to spark the rally. Elsewhere, the Dallas Mavericks and head coach Jason Kidd have parted ways as the team seeks a new direction. The Kansas City Chiefs' Rashee Rice has violated probation and been ordered to jail. The National Football League is set to increase its international schedule, and games can no longer be protected from that slate. NVIDIA's chief executive officer says demand for the company's chips could drive its market capitalization above $6 trillion. The statement comes as the artificial intelligence rally continues, with analysts pointing to NVIDIA's potential. NVIDIA shares are falling ahead of its earnings report scheduled for Wednesday. Our thanks again to Transport Boats for bringing us the news this hour.

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6: 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The city's Public Works Department, part of a statewide network of more than 2,100 professionals, handles everything from streets and drains to water systems, parks, and public facilities. El Campo's team is also nationally accredited, making it one of the smallest agencies to earn that honor. Crews respond during emergencies as FEMA-trained first responders and continue upgrading aging infrastructure, including water lines and roads. A Touch a Truck event at Alamo Park gave residents a closer look at the work happening behind the scenes. In fact, families turned out in big numbers Saturday for the city's third annual Touch a Truck event, where kids and adults alike got an up-close look at emergency vehicles and heavy equipment. Attendees climbed inside trucks, honked horns, and met the people who operate them every day. City officials say the strong turnout highlights growing community support, with first responders and local crews helping make the experience hands-on and memorable. After this year's success, organizers say they're already planning even a bigger event next year. From the Bay and Beyond Newsroom, I'm JP. Our thanks again to Ward Real Estate for bringing you the local news this hour.
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0: how to save money, how do frugal people save money? These are hacks that are like this online thing where people are commenting, and it's really interesting. You know where you hopefully look at your budget and you know where you spend and you know where you could cut back. And it's amazing when you, one of the top things you know is subscriptions.
1: Oh, yeah.
0: Are you paying for things monthly that you agreed to eons ago and you're still paying for it and you don't use it? If you knock that out, you will see a change in your balance.
1: It's little things.
0: Little things.
1: Yeah, I think sometimes people confuse
0: frugal.
1: I can't say it either. Frugal and cheap. Being frugal is simply being aware of, you know, what you're spending and, you
0: Smart.
1: Know, tightening where you should.
0: Would you consider yourself a frugal person, Sam? Because you always used to be.
2: Well, now that Murphy put it that way, I think I'm probably more on the cheap side.
0: That's honest.
2: I was going to go with frugal, but he's right. I mean,
0: you sweat every little dime spent?
2: Sometimes, yes. And then there's times, you know, I'll have a period where it's like it doesn't matter.
1: Mm-hmm. Yeah.
2: But that's the ones that get me in trouble because later on.
0: Because it does matter.
1: Yeah. Right.
0: I will say this. We would love to hear about ways that you also supplement. One of the things that Murphy has always said, it's like, yeah, you can save and save and save, but the way to really grow is to make more money. That's why side hustles, especially in January, people take a look. Whew, holidays behind. A lot of people say that a side hustle beginning is something that they do in the beginning of the year. Anyway, ways that people say get frugal. Making your own coffee and tea at home and not buying it out, like drinks.
1: That's a tough one. And, you know, I've thought about that before because, yes, financially, logically, that makes sense.
0: Mm-hmm.
1: But speed and flavor and all of those things, like, I think, are what draw you in.
2: Yeah, that's even like K-cups. There are people that have the make your own K-cups. You know, if you buy the coffee in bulk, you have the little paper cups.
0: And I didn't know that.
2: Yeah, it's another way to save money. It just
0: depends
2: on how...
0: And you would know because you've looked it up, huh?
2: Depends on how far you're going to go, though.
1: Okay. Yeah, because time becomes money at some point, doesn't it?
0: It's true.
1: Yeah.
0: Quitting vaping, they say, saves 30 to 60 per week.
1: That's, you know, that's tough. I mean, look, cigarettes were the same thing, you know.
0: Stopping drinking alcohol.
2: Yeah.
0: You don't realize how much you're putting on the bill when you order
1: drinks.
0: You
1: mean eating out? When you're eating out?
0: Oh, yeah.
1: Yeah.
0: But even if you run into the convenience store to grab a beer or something like that, you're going to get beef jerky and chips. You know that, Murphy. Mm. You're a convenience store person. People who only shop, they say, for the next 2 or 3 days at a time, don't buy a bunch of extra that gets thrown away.
2: Yeah.
0: All right. Let us know how you are frugal and your side hustles. You can jump in 877-310-4MSJ.
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9: It's Allison here with a look at your 9:30 weather report. Definitely a wet morning. I know I was stepping in lots of puddles on my way to work this morning. It's currently 73 in Edna, 72 in El Campo and Wharton, 71 in Bay City and Palacios. Today's high is 87 with the overnight low of 74 and wind gusts reaching upwards of 25 miles per hour. Tomorrow, Thursday, is a high of 84 with the overnight low of 74 and an 80% chance of showers and thunderstorms. Friday is a high of 86 with the overnight low of 77 and a 70% chance of showers and thunderstorms. Saturday is a high of 84 with an overnight low of 75 and an 80% chance of showers and thunderstorms. Sunday is a high of 83 with an overnight low of 73 and a 90% chance of showers and thunderstorms. Monday, Memorial Day, is a high of 84 with an overnight low of 74 and a 60% chance of showers and thunderstorms. And Tuesday is a high of 85 with a 40% chance of showers and thunderstorms. That being said, anything past the next 3 days is a complete guess just based off of models, but we are expecting quite a bit of rain between now and possibly next Wednesday. Looking at the 7-day forecast, it seems like we can possibly receive 6 to 9 inches of rainfall, give or take.
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5: 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Starting at 4 is the Cool Kids Yarn Art event at the Sweeney Community Library. 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At 10:30 is the Bay City Parks and Recreation Walk with Ease event at Latoll Park. 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This month, they'll be discussing Keep Me by Sarah Kate. They're always accepting new members. You must be over the age of 19 to join. Starting at 6 is the Friday night paint party at the Pirate Queen in Palacios. Join Art Halls in making a fish collage with newspaper backgrounds, and then you'll be using a template to create your fish by using cutout paper and shapes. Our thanks to Vibrance Health for bringing us the community calendar this hour. For the full listing of events, visit radiolinks.info and click on the community calendar link.
0: We have the coolest message from Gabriella. Love your name, by the way.
6: That's a beautiful name.
0: 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Hi, guys.
7: Hey.
6: Hi, Gabriella.
0: Hope you're having a wonderful week. I just wanted to write and let you know that I love the show. I've been listening to your show since maybe 2017 when I first moved to the United States as an exchange teacher.
6: Okay, cool.
0: At that time, I was teaching in North Carolina. Then I moved to Texas for 4 years. I kept listening through the podcast. Now I have a unique opportunity to teach in Thailand. Oh. And guess what? I'm still listening to you guys on the podcast. Wow. Thanks for your awesome show and all the adventures you share with listeners every day.
6: Well, and thank you.
0: P.S. Jody, my brother flew from Dallas to Sydney last weekend, and guess who was on the flight with him? Nicole Kidman.
7: Oh,
6: really?
0: Although he thinks she is not very beautiful, he admitted she is a woman to admire. Have a great day.
6: I think she's beautiful.
0: Right, Gabriella, the guys just want to know what? Can we talk to your brother or what?
7: Yeah.
0: Anyway, isn't that lovely?
6: That's beautiful. And I appreciate you listening to the podcast because our antenna doesn't reach that far. Thailand, yeah. Right, on the radio. Yeah.
7: Well, that's why they call it the World Wide Web.
0: And look, thank you for having it. You can listen to just anything, anywhere. And we love you taking us along. It means the world.
6: It does.
0: I asked because, you know, she's traveling and like, well, I'll ask, what do you teach? And on Facebook Messenger, we were having a conversation. She says, I'm originally from Venezuela and went to the U.S. as a bilingual Spanish and English elementary teacher, mostly third grade, same in Texas. Now I'm teaching English third grade as well in an international school in Thailand.
6: That's amazing. Yeah. What a crazy, cool experience for
0: her. I know you get to teach. Yeah. You obviously love it. You obviously are meant to teach. It's a special age. Language is beautiful. And you're getting to see the world. An exchange teacher we don't hear about as much.
6: Yeah.
0: Exchange students, we do.
7: Even though you left the country, you still get to enjoy Murphy, Sam, and Jody.
0: Yeah, thank you for that. You can catch up on the podcast anytime. There's also after the show every day, too. We'll be looking for you, Gabriella.

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0: Hey, girls, just want to have fun. She's retired now, but I bet you she's still having some fun. Cyndi Lauper. And I'm Ken Cocker here at 92.5 Happy Radio. I'm getting a little giddy because the three-day weekend is coming up. How about you?
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0: say, have a happy little ditty from Hall & Oates. Kiss on my list as we get rolling here. This is on my list. For a Wednesday, we're getting over the hump and heading for the weekend, and it's a long three-day weekend. I'm looking forward to it. I sure am. Hope you are as well. Our usual features coming up in a bit, including Born on Dates of the Lakes and Greats and Milestones and Memories, and also music headlines. Great music is the hallmark of what we do. Def Leppard and Eurythmics on the way. 92.5 is Happy Radio.
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0: years ago for that song, Your Love. What a tremendous voice on Tony Lewis. He was their lead singer. Passed away a few years ago, but boy, I just loved his voice. Your Love, it's the Outfield and 92.5 Happy Radio. Update on the weather and looking ahead to the weekend here momentarily. And also, we're going to check the born on dates of the lates and greats. Hang on tight.
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first single from Fly Like an Eagle. What a great album that was 50 years ago, 1976. Take the money and run. I'm Ken Cocker. Time for a look at the born on dates of the Lakes and Greats for 20 May. James Stewart, the great actor, born in 1908 in Indiana, Pennsylvania. He died in 1997. Actor Anthony Zerbe is 90 years old today. If you Google his name, you'll recognize him. He was in so many TV shows through the 1960s and 1970s. Joe Cocker, born in 1944, and he died in 2014. Cher with a birthday today. She is 80. And actor Bronson Pinchot, he played Serge in the Beverly Hills Cop movies. He's in Perfect Strangers 2. He is 67 then. There's your born on dates of the Lakes and Greats. And here...

0: Don't worry, be happy. I'm not worried.
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0: The original playoff song on American Idol, that is Green Day. Good Riddance, Time of Your Life. They have their own, what do they call us? That's a SiriusXM. They have their own channel now, as a matter of fact. I'm Ken Cocker. I don't know if you saw the news that Dennis LaCorriere passed away, but he was the longtime lead singer with the band Dr. Hook. Now, they were originally Dr. Hook in the Medicine Show and then became Dr. Hook later. But the funny part is Dennis didn't get his due because everybody thought that the lead singer was Ray Sawyer. Now, he was the guy in the band, and I'm sure you know him. You've seen him. He had the cowboy hat and the eye patch because he lost his eye as a teenager. But he actually only sang lead on one song, cover the Rolling Stone. All the rest, Dennis LaCorriere was the lead vocalist. He passed away just a couple of days ago at 76.
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0: like a hurricane. That's good stuff on 92.5 Happy Radio. This is Ken Cocker. Elks Lodge 1749 presents the 42 Domino Tournament. And that's coming up tomorrow at the lodge located at 3030 North Mechanic in El Campo. Registration 6 p.m. Tourney gets underway at 6:30. $25 entry fee for five games. The prize payout is for first and second place. There's a free meal for all the players. I like that idea. Patrick is your contact at 979-332-7242 if you would like some more information.
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0: And that was their second hit single after Feels Like the First Time, Foreigner. 1977, 92.5 Happy Radio. Speaking of Feels Like the First Time, they've re-released that. Only on this version, all three lead singers over the lifetime of Foreigner are on it. So Luis Maldonado, the current guy, and then Kelly Olson, was that his name? That was before him, and then the original guy. And, of course, that was Lou Gramm. Kelly Hansen, I apologize. And all three sing on this, and it's available now if you want to check it out. It's 92.5 Happy Radio. 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

Beer Loves Bad Medicine. It's Bon Jovi. I'm Ken Cocker. Milestones and Memories now for May 20th. We're going to start in 1973. The 25th Emmy Awards, The Waltons and All in the Family were winners. Mary Tyler Moore won for actress. Elton John in 1979 became the first Western singer to tour the then USSR. 1983, Every Breath You Take by The Police was released on this day. The Flintstones, 40 years ago, had their 25th anniversary special on CBS. And the final episode of Cheers aired on this day in 1993 on NBC, of course. And there you have it, the milestones and memories for today. We're going to check news. We got a look-see coming up in the Brown Bag Lunch. I'm getting hungry. How about you? Rod Stewart's on 92.5 Happy Radio.

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4: 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Here is a U.S. news update, together with sports and business news. President Trump has demonstrated his firm control over the Republican Party, with a primary challenger he backed defeating Kentucky Congressman Thomas Massie. This victory signals the president's strength within the party. However, political analysts note this power carries risks for upcoming midterm elections. Thomas Massie had crossed the president on federal spending and the release of the Epstein files. The Kentucky race was widely viewed as a key test of President Trump's grip on the Republican Party.

0: One strategist says the market continues to melt up as NVIDIA chip demand could push the company's market cap above $6 trillion. The national debt has also reached a new high, with American taxpayers now on the hook for over $39 trillion as of May 19th. Our thanks again to United Ag for bringing us the news this hour.
1: Happy.

0: little thing she do is magic. That's the Police on 92.5 Happy Radio. Sound of the Brown Bag Lunch being open for today, and I got something pretty simple, pretty plain, and it's okay with me because it's almost summertime. And you know what I'm talking about? I'm talking about a watercress sandwich. You're saying, wait a minute, watercress sandwich? What are you talking? Hey, it's perfect when the weather gets a little warm. I like it. Got some watermelon to go with it. Can't beat that, right? A chocolate chip cookie and ice cold Diet Pepper. Dr. Pepper is the beverage of choice. Hope your lunch is equally as great. And we got music to munch by from you two coming your way in just a little bit. And the Cars.
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0: Canada. And don't forget, on Fridays, he has Acoustic Friday on his YouTube channel, Brian Adams. Summer 69 is on 92.5 Happy Radio. This is Ken Cocker. Thanks so much for joining me. Stick around for more great music coming up. But right now, we're going to the 92.5 Happy Radio Weather Center, seeing what's going on, not only for today, but as we head toward the weekend.
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5: It's Allison here with a look at your 12:30 weather report. It's currently 78 along that Highway 59 corridor, 77 in Bay City, and 78 in Palacios. Today's high is 87 with the overnight low of 74, and we do have wind gusts reaching upwards of 25 miles per hour today. Tomorrow, Thursday, we have a high of 84 with the overnight low of 74 and an 80% chance of showers and thunderstorms. Friday is a high of 86 with the overnight low of 77 and a 70% chance of showers and thunderstorms. Saturday, we have a high of 84 with the overnight low of 75 and an 80% chance of showers and thunderstorms. Sunday is a high of 83 with an overnight low of 73 and a 90% chance of showers and thunderstorms. Monday, Memorial Day, is a high of 84 with an overnight low of 74, and we have a 60% chance of showers and thunderstorms. Tuesday is a high of 85 with a 40% chance of showers and thunderstorms. So definitely going to be a wet week. Anything really past the next 3 days is a complete guess just based off of models, but we are expecting quite a bit of rain between now and possibly next Wednesday. Looking at the 7-day forecast, it seems like we can receive a possible 6 to 9 inches of rainfall, give or take.
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0: as a killer queen. The group is Queen, and I'm Ken Cocker as we do the cruise on what I hope is your favorite radio station, 92.5 Happy Radio. While we had the opportunity, I thought we'd go ahead and take a look at music headlines, see if there's anything that, piques your interest about a particular artist or group that you happen to like a lot. Former Procol Harum guitarist Robin Trower has announced a 19-date U.S. tour kicking off on September the 15th. Bonnie Tyler, as far as we know, remains in a medically induced coma. She suffered a cardiac arrest while she was having emergency intestinal surgery, hoping the very best for the singer of It's a Heartache. Although the Rolling Stones are going to release a brand new album in July called Foreign Tongues, Keith Richards says they will not be touring. And Eric Clapton had to cut his Madrid, Spain concert short. Somebody threw something at him. That is just intolerable. And there you have it, the music headlines for today.
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Aerosmith and Dude Looks Like a Lady, and this is such a happy little ditty. I love this song. I sing right out loud with Laura Branigan. It's Gloria. 92.5 is Happy Radio.

Whitesnake. And we're going back more than 50 years now. 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

0: 1989 and the Full Moon Fever, Tom Petty without the Heartbreakers. Running down a dream. What are we looking at weather-wise for today? Well, we're talking about the 35% chance of thunderstorms, high 84. Going to be 81. Again, a chance of rain tomorrow, Friday, Saturday, Sunday. Each day, a chance of rain. High on Friday, 85. 81 on Saturday, 85 on Sunday. And Memorial Day itself, we should see partly sunny skies and we'll stay in the 80s.
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0: That is Supertramp on 92.5 Happy Radio, and this is Ken Cocker. I do appreciate you being along as we ease on down the highway. And I don't know if you heard about this, but Kiefer Sutherland has canceled his singing tour for the United States. And I thought to myself, I didn't even know he sang, but evidently he does. He did well in Europe, had people attending, but he came out on social media here about a week or so ago and said, hey, I've had to cancel all my dates in the U.S. because just simply did not sell enough tickets. And I went to YouTube dutifully, and they've got some video of him singing. He is a good singer. I'm not sure I'd pay to see him in concert, but I'm more likely to watch him as an actor.
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0: Give me all your loving. Now we're going to check the Born Identity of the Lakes and Greats coming your way here in just a little while. ZZ Top. Billy Gibbons, by the way, is going to be joining Eric Clapton at the Crossroads Guitar Festival in Austin coming up in September. 92.5, Happy Radio.
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1978, Only the Good Die Young is Billy Joel. 92.5 Happy Radio. Let's take a look at the born on dates of the late and great, starting with, who are we starting with? James Stewart, the great actor, born in Indiana, Pennsylvania, this day in 1908. He died in 1997. David Hedison, remember him from Voyage to the Bottom of the Sea? He also played Felix Leiter in some of the James Bond movies. He was born in 1927. He died about 6 years ago. Now, Anthony Zerbe, that's an actor that you may not know his name, but if you saw his face, you Google him, you'll know him. He was in pretty much every TV show that aired in the 70, in the 60s and 70s. He's 90 today. Joe Cocker, born in 1944. He died in 2014. Another great singer, Cher. She's 80 years old today. And there you have it. A look-see at the born-on dates of the late and greats on Happy Radio.

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0: Rockwell, somebody's watching me on 92.5 Happy Radio. And this is Ken Cocker. Thanks so much for being around for the ride. And join Art House at the Pirate Queen Designs, 405 Main Street in Palacios, for their Friday night paint party, making a fish collage. You'll start with using newspaper to collage backgrounds, and then you'll use a template to create your fish by using cutout papers and shapes. Sounds kind of interesting. Register to reserve your spot today for just $25. All materials, by the way, are included. It gets underway at 6 p.m.
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0: Thompson Twins and Hold Me Now. 92.5 Happy Radio. This is Ken Cocker. Are you thinking ahead to the weekend? I sure am. Let's look at the forecast. For the balance of today, we're calling for a high of 84. Rain likely tomorrow, 81. Rain again, a possibility on Friday, 85. And then as we begin the weekend, Saturday, 81, chance of rain, 75% chance of rain. Sunday, 85, and again a chance of rain now on Memorial Day. Temperatures staying pretty much in the mid-80s.
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0: they just announced a tour coming up later this year. Smashing Pumpkins in 1979. We're going to take a look at the milestones and memories for this day. We'll start in 1973 at the Emmy Awards. The Waltons and All in the Family were big winners. Mary Tyler Moore won for actress. Elton John in 1979 became the first Western singer to tour the USSR. In 1983, Every Breath You Take by The Police was released. The Flintstones aired their 25th anniversary special 40 years ago today. 1986, the final episode of Cheers aired on NBC this day in 1993. There you have it, my friends. A good look-see at the milestones and memories for today.
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Album title, We're the Same, 1984. That's Van Halen here on 92.5 Happy Radio, and I'm Ken Cocker. A lot of stuff next hour, including the community calendar. 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
4: 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Here is a U.S. news update, together with sports and business news. Former Cuban President Raul Castro has been indicted in the United States over the 1996 fatal downing of two civilian planes. The indictment comes as part of the Trump administration's ongoing pressure campaign against Cuba's communist government. At the time of the incident, Castro served as Armed Forces Minister when Cuban military jets shot down the planes operated by exiles. The New York Knicks mounted a stunning fourth-quarter comeback to defeat the Cleveland Cavaliers in overtime, stealing Game 1 of the Eastern Conference Finals. The Knicks exploited James Harden defensively to spark their rally. Coach Kenny Atkinson faces scrutiny for his timeout management as his team folded late. New York now leads the series 1-0. The federal budget deficit is projected to hit $2 trillion this fiscal year, ranking among the largest in United States history. According to the Congressional Budget Office, the deficit is expected to be $2,043 billion for fiscal year 2026. This is nearly $400 billion more than the previous estimate from March. The growing deficit is being driven by spending increases and interest payments on the national debt. Our thanks again to Transport Boats for bringing us the news this hour.
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0: Happy birthday to that lady today. 80 years old. Cher, do you believe? 92.5 Happy Radio. This is Ken Cocker. Thanks so much for joining me. I sure do appreciate it as we ease on down the highway. We got local news coming your way here momentarily. And then later on this hour, look at music headlines. A lot of great music on the way, too. ZZ Top is right around the corner on Happy Radio.
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2: 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I'm J.P. Bazette with your afternoon local news update. The Wharton School Board has a new leader after a tight vote and the addition of new members. Trustees named Philip Henderson president in a 4-3 decision, replacing longtime board member Garland Novosad, who now steps into the vice president role. Two new trustees, Robert Vandegrift and former district police officer Keith Staines, were sworn in along with a returning member, shifting the board's balance. Leaders say they hope to move past divisions and focus on students. The newly formed board will next oversee graduation later this week. And Van Vleck freshman Peyton Van Dyke brought home bronze in the Class 3A Girls 100-meter run at the UIL State Track and Field Championships in Austin, finishing in 2:19.04. She stayed in striking distance through the race and used a strong final lap to secure a podium finish. Van Dyke earned her state spot as a wild card after placing third at regionals, and her performance marked a big step for a freshman on the biggest high school track stage in Texas. Bringing the freshest of local news to the Bay and beyond, I'm JP. Our thanks again to Ward Real Estate for bringing you the local news this hour.

0: That's out of the album Honky Chanteau. Rocket Man is Elton John from 1972. Here on 92.5 Happy Radio, I'm Ken Cocker. Hey, looking forward to the series the Astros are playing this weekend because I love that ballpark. They got a three-game set starting on Friday against the Chicago Cubs at Wrigley Field.
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0: at Smashbox 20 and 3 a.m. here on what I hope is your favorite radio station, 92.5 Happy Radio. I'm Ken Cocker, and while we had the opportunity, I thought it would be appropriate to take a look at music headlines and sort of see if there's anything that piques your interest. I talked about this earlier. It bears repeating. The Smashing Pumpkins have announced a fall tour that'll have 30 dates across the U.S. Dennis LeCorriere, best known as the lead singer and guitarist for Dr. Hook. Now, he was not the guy with the eye patch. That was Ray Sawyer. Dennis sang lead on most of the songs. He has passed at the age of 76. Now in bookstores, a biography, Ringo, A Fab Life from Tom Doyle, and Paul McCartney leads the list of rockers landing on the annual UK Sunday Times Rich List. He's worth $1.4 billion with a B. Dollar. That's why those ticket prices are so expensive. And there you have it, the music headlines today.
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5: 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Starting at 4 is the Cool Kids Yarn Art event at the Sweeney Community Library. This event is for those ages 6 to 11. Beginning at 6 is the 42 Dominoes Tournament at Elks Lodge in El Campo. For $25, you can play 5 games and get a free meal. On Friday, it is the last day for early in-person voting for the 2026 Texas primary runoff election. At 10:30 is the Bay City Parks and Recreation Walk with Ease event at Latole Park. Beginning at 5 is the Sweeney Public Library NYNBC Book Club meeting. This month, they'll be discussing Keep Me by Sarah Kate. They're always accepting new members. You must be over the age of 19 to join. Starting at 6 is the Friday night paint party at the Pirate Queen in Palacios. Join Art Haas in making a fish collage with newspaper backgrounds, and then you'll be using a template to create your fish by using cutout paper and shapes. Our thanks to Vibrance Health for bringing us the community calendar this hour. For the full listing of events, visit radiolinks.info and click on the community calendar link.
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At Billy Idol, 92.5 Happy Radio. We're on the cruise here. Getting ever closer to a 3-day weekend. This is from 40 years ago. It's Crowded House.

I was born in a small town. John Mellencamp's on 92.5. Happy Radio. And this is Ken Cochran. Amy Cross standing by. She'll take you through the afternoon. She's going to check inside the Weather Center for you at 4:30 and 5:30 and get a look at what the weather looks like for this coming long weekend. I'll leave you with Michael Jackson. I'll see you tomorrow at 10 on Happy Radio. Here we go.

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4: Here is a U.S. news update, together with sports and business news. Former Cuban President Raul Castro has been indicted in the United States over the 1996 fatal downing of two civilian planes. The indictment comes as part of the Trump administration's ongoing pressure campaign against Cuba's communist government. At the time of the incident, Castro served as Armed Forces Minister when Cuban military jets shot down the planes operated by exiles. The New York Knicks mounted a stunning fourth-quarter comeback to defeat the Cleveland Cavaliers in overtime, stealing Game 1 of the Eastern Conference Finals. The Knicks exploited James Harden defensively to spark their rally. Coach Kenny Atkinson faces scrutiny for his timeout management as his team folded late. New York now leads the series 1-0. The federal budget deficit is projected to hit $2 trillion this fiscal year, ranking among the largest in United States history. According to the Congressional Budget Office, the deficit is expected to be $2.043 trillion for fiscal year 2026. This is nearly $400 billion more than the previous estimate from March. The growing deficit is being driven by spending increases and interest payments on the national debt.

Bon Jovi slated to perform in July, Madison Square Garden, New York City. Yeah, and call it a staycation for them because they do live in Jersey. 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

0: Elks Lodge 1749 presenting 42 Domino Tournament coming up Thursday at the Lodge located at 3030 North Mechanic in El Campo. Have you registered yet? Okay, well, you don't need to register beforehand. They will register you at 6 o'clock on Thursday. The tournament gets underway at 6:30. It is a $25 entry fee for 5 games. Prize payout for first and second place, and there's going to be a meal for all the players. For more information, go ahead and dial this number and ask for Patrick, 979-332-7242.
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7: 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Good afternoon, I'm J.P. Bazette with your local news update. Wharton City leaders are facing a tight spot ahead of this fall's tax decisions after missing a key state deadline. Texas Attorney General Ken Paxton flagged the city, along with more than 130 others, for not turning in required financial audits on time. Under a 25 state law, that means Wharton cannot raise property taxes above the no new revenue rate this year. City officials say the delay was caused by outside auditors needing more grant data, not wrongdoing. Still, if property values don't rise enough, the city could struggle to bring in the revenue it needs to cover its budget. And students and staff at Shields Elementary in Victoria will not return to campus next school year after the district's board voted 6-1 to shut the school down. Leaders cited serious building concerns, including sewage lines running through ceilings, along with budget pressures and a need to better use classroom space across the district. All 65 employees are being reassigned with no pay cuts, and placements are expected by Friday. Students will be rezoned with optional transfers open June 1st through the 11th. Families will get campus details by email, and tours are set for May 26 and 27. For the Bay and Beyond Broadcasting Network, I'm JP. Our thanks again to Ward Real Estate for bringing you the local news this hour.
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0: The Backaways with the Commodores, Brick House on Happy Radio 92.5. Still coming up, REM and Phil Collins too. But it is time to get a look at our weather forecast. We're heading upstairs to the Weather Center.
1: 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They also have trailers too. Go check them out.
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3: It's Allison here with a look at your 4:30 weather report. It's currently 83 in Edna and El Campo, 81 in Wharton and Bay City, and 82 in Palacios. Tonight's low is 74 degrees and a 30% chance of showers, most likely moving in after 4 a.m. We are expecting quite a bit of rain, possibly for the next week. Most of the rain that we're expecting is starting tomorrow and then most likely until Monday. Tomorrow, Thursday, we have a high of 82 with an overnight low of 73. Friday, a high of 85 with an overnight low of 75. Saturday, a high of 84 with an overnight low of 74. Sunday, a high of 83 with an overnight low of 72. Monday, a high of 85 with an overnight low of 73. And Tuesday, we have a high of 86. Anything past the next 3 days is a complete guess just based off of models, but we are expecting quite a bit of rain between now and possibly next Wednesday. Looking at the 7-day forecast, it seems like we can receive a possibly 6 to 9 inches of rainfall, give or take, depending where you are.
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4: 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Starting at 4 is the Cool Kids Yarn Art event at the Sweeney Community Library. This event is for those ages 6 to 11. Beginning at 6 is the 42 Dominoes Tournament at Elks Lodge in El Campo. For $25, you can play 5 games and get a free meal. On Friday, it is the last day for early in-person voting for the 2026 Texas primary runoff election. At 10:30 is the Bay City Parks and Recreation Walk with These event at Latole Park. Beginning at 5 is the Sweeney Public Library NYNBC Book Club meeting. This month, they'll be discussing Keep Me by Sarah Kate. They're always accepting new members. You must be over the age of 19 to join. Starting at 6 is the Friday Night Paint Party at the Pirate Queen in Palacios. Join Art Halls in making a fish collage with newspaper backgrounds, and then you'll be using a template to create your fish by using cutout paper and shapes. Our thanks to Vibrance Health for bringing us the community calendar this hour. 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

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Got another long set planned out for you here. Coming up, Dire Straits, Money for Nothing. Also, Hall & Oates right after Foreigner. Here's Feels Like the First Time on Happy Radio 92.5.

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4: 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Here is a U.S. news update, together with sports and business news. Former Cuban President Raul Castro has been indicted in the United States over the 1996 fatal downing of two civilian planes. The indictment comes as part of the Trump administration's ongoing pressure campaign against Cuba's communist government. At the time of the incident, Castro served as armed forces minister when Cuban military jets shot down the planes operated by exiles. The New York Knicks mounted a stunning fourth-quarter comeback to defeat the Cleveland Cavaliers in overtime, stealing Game 1 of the Eastern Conference Finals. The Knicks exploited James Harden defensively to spark their rally. Coach Kenny Atkinson faces scrutiny for his timeout management as his team folded late. New York now leads the series 1-0. The federal budget deficit is projected to hit $2 trillion this fiscal year, ranking among the largest in United States history. According to the Congressional Budget Office, the deficit is expected to be $2.043 billion for fiscal year 2026. This is nearly $400 billion more than the previous estimate from March. The growing deficit is being driven by spending increases and interest payments on the national debt. Our thanks again to United Ag for bringing us the news this hour.

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6: 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Bazette with your local news update. Wharton City leaders are facing a tight spot ahead of this fall's tax decisions after missing a key state deadline. Texas Attorney General Ken Paxton flagged the city, along with more than 130 others, for not turning in required financial audits on time. Under a 25-state law, that means Wharton cannot raise property taxes above the no new revenue rate this year. City officials say the delay was caused by outside auditors needing more grant data, not wrongdoing. Still, if property values don't rise enough, the city could struggle to bring in the revenue it needs to cover its budget. And students and staff at Shields Elementary in Victoria will not return to campus next school year after the district's board voted 6-1 to shut the school down. Leaders cited serious building concerns, including sewage lines running through ceilings, along with budget pressures and a need to better use classroom space across the district. All 65 employees are being reassigned with no pay cuts, and placements are expected by Friday. Students will be rezoned with optional transfers open June 1st through the 11th. Families will get campus details by email, and tours are set for May 26 and 27. For the Bay and Beyond Broadcasting Network, I'm JP. Our thanks again to Ward Real Estate for bringing you the local news this hour.

Coming up, details on the 45th annual Satchel Paige Golf Tournament. It's happening this weekend. Stick around with me. I'll tell you all about it. Coming up. It's TLC.

0: 45th annual Satchel Paige Golf Tournament in Palacios going on at their golf course. Teams are drafted after the shootout on Saturday, and then the 27-hole tournament happening on Sunday. It's $150 per player. That includes a mulligan, 27-hole prizes, Calcutta, and closest to the hole contest. Call Jimmy for more details and to get signed up. His number is 979-240-4329. Heading upstairs to the Weather Center to find out what's happening weather-wise.
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3: It's Allison here with a look at your 5:30 weather report. It's currently 82 in Edna, 81 in El Campo, 80 degrees in Wharton and Bay City, and 81 in Palacios. Tonight's low is going to be 74, with a 30% chance of showers and thunderstorms overnight, but it's looking like that's most likely going to move in after 4 a.m. Tomorrow on Thursday, we have a high of 82 with an overnight low of 73 and a 90% chance of showers and thunderstorms. Friday is a high of 85 with an overnight low of 75 and a 60% chance of showers and thunderstorms. Saturday is a high of 84 with an overnight low of 64 and an 80% chance of showers and thunderstorms. Sunday is a high of 83 with an overnight low of 72 and a 90% chance of showers and thunderstorms. Monday is a high of 85 with an overnight low of 73 and a 50% chance of showers and thunderstorms. And Tuesday is a high of 86 with a 40% chance of showers and thunderstorms. Anything past the next 3 days is a complete guess just based off of models, but we are expecting quite a bit of rain between now and possibly next Wednesday, most of our rainfall happening between tomorrow and Monday. Looking at the 7-day forecast, it seems like we can possibly receive 6 to 9 inches of rainfall, give or take, depending where you're located.
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5: 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Starting at 4 is the Cool Kids Yarn Art event at the Sweeney Community Library. This event is for those ages 6 to 11. Beginning at 6 is the 42 Dominoes Tournament at Elks Lodge in El Campo. For $25, you can play 5 games and get a free meal. On Friday, it is the last day for early in-person voting for the 2026 Texas primary runoff election. At 10:30 is the Bay City Parks and Recreation Walk with Ease event at Latole Park. Beginning at 5 is the Sweeney Public Library NYNBC Book Club meeting. This month, they'll be discussing Keep Me by Sarah Kate. They're always accepting new members. You must be over the age of 19 to join. Starting at 6 is the Friday night paint party at the Pirate Queen in Palacios. Join Art Haas in making a fish collage with newspaper backgrounds, and then you'll be using a template to create your fish by using cutout paper and shapes. Our thanks to Vibrance Health for bringing us the community calendar this hour. For the full listing of events, visit radiolinks.info and click on the community calendar link.
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Coming up, Madonna, right after Starship.

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4: Here is a U.S. news update, together with sports and business news. Former Cuban President Raul Castro has been indicted in the United States for his alleged role in the fatal downing of two civilian planes in 1996. At the time of the attack, Castro served as Armed Forces Minister. The indictment is the latest move in an ongoing pressure campaign by the Trump administration against Cuba's communist government, escalating tensions between the two nations. The New York Knicks mounted a stunning fourth-quarter comeback to defeat the Cleveland Cavaliers in overtime, stealing Game 1 of the Eastern Conference Finals. The Knicks exploited James Harden defensively to spark their rally. Coach Kenny Atkinson faces scrutiny for his timeout management as his team folded late. New York now leads the series 1-0. SpaceX is moving to launch a highly anticipated initial public offering. The aerospace company, founded by Elon Musk, has reportedly taken steps toward going public. This comes as Oracle emerges as a key proxy for the artificial intelligence firm OpenAI ahead of its expected IPO. Meanwhile, Nvidia is set to report earnings today, with its chief executive officer stating that chip demand could drive the company's market value above $6 trillion.

Michael Jackson, Bad. Happy Radio, not at 2.5, winding down a Wednesday. Glad you're here. I am Gregor. We'll check in with JP for a look at local news in a couple of minutes. Right now, it's Don Henley. All she wants to do is dance.

0: happy.
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4: 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Bazette with your local news update. Wharton City leaders are facing a tight spot ahead of this fall's tax decisions after missing a key state deadline. Texas Attorney General Ken Paxton flagged the city, along with more than 130 others, for not turning in required financial audits on time. Under a 25-state law, that means Wharton cannot raise property taxes above the no-new revenue rate this year. City officials say the delay was caused by outside auditors needing more grant data, not wrongdoing. Still, if property values don't rise enough, the city could struggle to bring in the revenue it needs to cover its budget. And students and staff at Shields Elementary in Victoria will not return to campus next school year after the district's board voted 6-1 to shut the school down. Leaders cited serious building concerns, including sewage lines running through ceilings, along with budget pressures and a need to better use classroom space across the district. All 65 employees are being reassigned with no pay cuts, and placements are expected by Friday. Students will be rezoned with optional transfers open June 1st through the 11th. Families will get campus details by email, and tours are set for May 26 and 27. For the Bay and Beyond Broadcasting Network, I'm JP. Our thanks again to Ward Real Estate for bringing you the local news this hour.
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0: Black Velvet. 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Hey, coming up tomorrow night, Elks Lodge number 1749 presents the number 42 Domino Tournament. 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
5: 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Starting at 4 is the Cool Kids Yarn Art event at the Sweeney Community Library. This event is for those ages 6 to 11. Beginning at 6 is the 42 Dominoes Tournament at Elks Lodge in El Campo. For $25, you can play 5 games and get a free meal. On Friday, it is the last day for early in-person voting for the 2026 Texas primary runoff election. At 10:30 is the Bay City Parks and Recreation Walk with These event at Latole Park. Beginning at 5 is the Sweeney Public Library NYNBC Book Club meeting. This month, they'll be discussing Keep Me by Sarah Kate. They're always accepting new members. You must be over the age of 19 to join. Starting at 6 is the Friday Night Paint Party at the Pirate Queen in Palacios. Join Art Halls in making a fish collage with newspaper backgrounds, and then you'll be using a template to create your fish by using cutout paper and shapes. Our thanks to Vibrance Health for bringing us the community calendar this hour. 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